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8: With 2.1 million fish that return on a four-year cycle, the Horsefly River Spawning Channel supports a massive sockeye run. 2.1 million fish. 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

That's Aaron Pritchett on Caribou Country talking about one of the worst crimes out there. If you drop the beer, instead, you got to hold that beer. And good morning. It's Becky out here with you today. I'm a little up a little earlier than I usually am, so bear with me as I stumble through coffee. But coming up, I'm going to be talking about something that is a good part of waking up this early in the morning, even have a picture of it. First up, though, it's Josh Ross, Scared of Getting Sober on Caribou Country.

0: It's the Chicks here on Caribou Country with one of my favorite all-time clones of them. That was Goodbye, Earl, and good morning. It's Becky out here with you. It is a little earlier than I am used to waking up in a daytime. I'm filling in for Kyle. He has some time off, which is great. And I'm finding the one nice thing about waking up in the morning, besides the fact that I can chug as much coffee as I can and no one can say anything, it's the sunrise. Sunrise is so beautiful. Like I'm usually in the like afternoon, evening, and I see the sunset all the time. That's great. Not the sunset, but there was an absolutely beautiful one first thing this morning. Felt very appropriate after a long weekend, you know, when you're a little bit groggy. But I did end up getting a picture of it, threw it up on our Facebook page. So you know what? If you have some good Facebook photos of, you know, sunsets in the past, I kind of want to see them now because, I'm not up that early. And it's kind of a nice thing for me to see. Now, it's definitely getting a little bit more foggy out there. So sunrise has kind of gone away. But hey, as long as the sun is out today, I think we will make it work. That and a whole bunch of coffee I'm going to be drinking.
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0: Time to take a check-in on your weather for the 2020 weather break. Well, it's not too warm outside right now, though we will see a high of 28 today. Pretty foggy, actually, outside of my studio window here in Quesnel. But otherwise, they are calling for clear skies. And yeah, that high of 28 right now, it's plus 9 in Quesnel, Williams Lake, and 100 Mile House. We're sitting in at plus 10, so a little bit cool to start the morning off. That's all right, because we got music on Caribou Country like Tucker Wetmore's 3, 2, 1 to start us off.

0: That it's Kane Brown and Woman on Caribou Country. Well, morning to you. It's Becky here. It's 6:41 now. And the one thing I love about the new month kind of changing after the long weekend is the fact we are now just a little bit closer to a pretty cool musical ride. That's we got the Williams Lake Stampede Association in a partnership with the Canadian Royal Mounted Police. They're going to be having the RCMP musical ride on August 19th, which is pretty cool. I've never actually seen any kind of musical ride before. I've seen a few different like military kind of drills. I had a little sister in Air Cadets for a bit. She was really big into drilling, and that's pretty cool to see people just completely in sync, walking around in circles, doing cool stuff. I've never seen horses do this at all, and I know enough about animals to know trying to get any animal to do anything at the same time is a little bit complicated. So excited to see that, and that's happening at 800 Mackenzie Avenue South, and they have all that information both on the Williams Lake Stampede website and the RCMP musical as well. They have their own website for that, which is pretty cool. Again, that's on the 19th. We'll also keep you updated on our own Facebook page at Caribou Country, Today's Best Country, if you want to know a little bit more about it closer to the date.
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0: as Tyler Joe Miller is under the influence on Caribou Country. Well, morning to you. It's Becky here at 6:51 now. And what is one thing you find that is just incredibly overrated? From my perspective, I find being tall is totally overrated. Lots of people want to be taller, reach the top shelf, not always worth it. And I know it's a little hard to see through the radio, so I'll give you an example. I myself am a very, very tall person. I'm about 6'1". I have long legs. I don't fit into a lot of spaces, and I'm never reminded of that more than when I take a long car drive. Like, I had a fantastic long weekend, drove up to the Smithers area. I've got family up there. It was a lot of fun, but it is like a 5.5-hour drive from the Quinella area, and my legs, let me tell you, they fit to a point, but at a certain point they do start going numb, smushed up in a tiny little car. So you know, it's a fun time, but yeah, being overrated, just being tall, it's not always it's cracked up to be. So you know what, if you got fun stories about something you think's a little overrated, maybe it's being tall, maybe it's drinking coffee in the morning, I kind of love to hear it. You can always give me a text at 250-992-5554 or on our Facebook page at Caribou Country, Today's Best Country. So the question I'm asking is, what do you think is just a little bit overrated?
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Gary Allen, watching airplanes here on Caribou Country. Well, hey, it's Becky out here with you. It's 7:12 now. Coming up, I want to tell you about something I saw that was so incredibly rare over the weekend. When I Googled it, it came up as the equivalent of seeing a living myth. It was a pretty cool animal sighting. We'll get into that after Lady A with Champagne Night on Caribou Country.

0: That's Ella Langley and Morgan Wallen on Caribou Country with I Can't Love You Anymore. Well, morning, it's Becky out here with you at 7:19. I hope you had a great August long weekend. I was able to do a little bit of traveling, went up to go see some family out in Smithers area. It was a lot of fun, and one of the coolest things that has ever happened to me in my life had happened. We were out driving kind of out in the middle of nowhere, going up to a family cabin kind of on like Babine Lake area, and on the side of the road there was a little bit of movement, you know, the animal movement. At first we're going, oh, that's cool, it's like a coyote, you know, maybe a fox, it's pretty small. And we get closer and closer, and it sits on the side of the road, and we realize it's actually a lynx. I have never seen one of these in my life. I grew up in like the back bush. I was a huge outdoors person. Never once have I seen a lynx before, and it was incredible. Actually, I was able to just stare at it for like a solid minute and a half. It was amazing, and I was a little bit curious because, you know, I've done the whole outside thing for a while and I've never seen one, so I was wondering how rare it is to actually see any kind of lynx out in the bush. It turns out they don't even have statistics on this because it is so rare. In fact, one article I was reading here on Google said actually equated it to like a myth. Like, it's like seeing Sasquatch walk around in the back bush. It's that rare. Not that there's like not a lot of them out there. Apparently we do have some healthy lynx populations. It's just the fact that they're A, nocturnal, and very secretive, and they're quiet. So, and they're kind of small. Like, I was amazed at the size of this too. It was kind of like a small dog size. I always thought they were bigger somehow in my head, but yeah, that was definitely one of the coolest things that happened to me this weekend. You know, I've kind of like, fingers crossed it happens again at some point in my lifetime. Maybe that just means I got to spend some more time outside.
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0: Time now for a look on your 2020 weather break. Well, pretty foggy outside of my window in Quesnel at the moment it's being 7:20 in the morning. But it's expected to clear up a little bit today, getting to a high of 28. So definitely going to be shorts weather. As for temperature outside right now, it is plus 10 in Quesnel. Williams Lake 100 Mile also in at 10. Back to music on Caribou Country, Toby Keith and Red Solo Cup.

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1: You're listening to Caribou Country with the song Next Girl from Carly Pierce. And morning to you. Becky here filling in for Kyle. 7:42 now. And, you know, long weekend just happened. Always throws the rhythm off a little bit of how the weeks go, right? But good news. The one thing is not thrown off this week is our Frozen Friday contest. I've got that up on our Facebook page for this week specifically. Last few weeks, we've been having a fantastic time going out and just giving away frozen goodies because that is how this contest works. All it takes is for you to go on our Facebook page at Caribou Country, Today's Best Country, nominate the very hardworking business. It could be your business. It could be, your best friend's workplace. It could be your parents' workplace. Whoever you think is just, needing a little bit of a sweet treat. And we happily provide that. Pick a random winner, name out of the hat kind of deal. And then we just randomly show up at said workplace with a bunch of frozen goodies. I've been partial to like getting drumsticks and stuff like that, just because a little bit of ice cream sandwiches always makes that day better. But you got to nominate someone before you get there. Now, we're going to be taking nominations for today and tomorrow, picking that winner Friday morning. So definitely not something you want to procrastinate doing. If you're anything like me, you'll be like, oh, yeah, I mean to do that. It's Friday morning. Then it's a little bit too late. So get on top of that now. It's over at Caribou Country, Today's Best Country. You'll see the post pinned up there that says Frozen Fridays.
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0: Haley's Benedict, Things My Mama Said on Caribou Country. It's Becky with you. It's 7:51, and you may have heard a little bit about wildfire season the last little bit, right? If you've been absolutely anywhere in the Caribou around the world, it's getting pretty nasty out there, 2 points. But I just want to take a bit of time here and tell you, if you have been affected by the wildfires at all, there is a little bit of help on the way. I was looking up Green Hope Society, actually, this morning, and they do have a room, as it turns out. That's our, you know, local charity. They got food there as well, but I guess there's a resource room for those who are fleeing wildfires. They have things like clothes, you know, maybe little pieces of furniture, stuff like that. It's also available for people, you know, in transition, those who are fleeing any kind of domestic violence, those who are, you know, just leaving bad situations. They got a lot more information about this on their own Facebook page. It's Green Hope Society on Facebook, and then there's also an email up there too if you're interested, because that's how the room works. It's not open to the public. You just have to contact them and they'll set you up with an appointment, which is great. Now, and if you kind of want to help with this, the Green Hope specifically, they're not taking much for donations at the moment because they are pretty full. But we do got a story up on mycaribounow.com about other ways you can help, like United Way BC. That's a huge part right now, and they take a lot of different things for the BC Wildfire Recovery Fund, and there's ways for you to get in on that. But yeah, you can check that out on mycaribounow.com if you're interested in both helping or if you need a bit of help yourself.
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Megan Patrick, Be Country With Me here on Caribou Country. Hey, it's Becky with you. 8:12 now. In a few minutes, let's talk about something we could be doing a little bit later this month with the night skies. We're almost in time for a very cool meteor shower that is something that happens in August quite a bit. Coming up after Tony Stevens, Whiskey in Colorado.

0: Keith Urban's Better Life here on Caribou Country. Morning to you. It's Becky here at 8:20. I hope the day has started off right. I also hope you have a little bit of free time coming next week, Wednesday, because we're about to go into one of the absolutely coolest times of the year when it comes to star watching, because it's the Perseid meteor shower coming on August 12th and 13th. Starts on August 12th, goes very, very late into the night. And as someone who loves looking up at the sky, it is a really cool thing. The best thing you can do is just have a blanket on your backyard and just stare up at the stars, because the way it works is every time this year our planet is just going through a little bit of dust left behind by a big old comet, and all those tiny little dust particles makes for an incredible viewing of shooting stars. So yeah, that's coming up next week, Wednesday evening. Now, the cool thing about this year too, it's a dark moon, so it's just right after the full moon, which means the sky should be particularly dark, which is great. And if we have the heads up now that it's coming in about a week, hopefully you'll have enough time to kind of, you know, scout out a good spot to go and watch the stars, because it's always a bit of a hit and miss. Like, I love doing the backyard, but if you got any kind of lights, not quite as good. So one of my favorite places to go if you need a good spot is any kind of provincial parks, because it's usually pretty dark, it's very quiet, there's just sometimes a beach of some kind, and you get to have just a beautiful view of the night sky. So yeah, coming up on the 12th and 13th of August, definitely put that in your calendar, and fingers crossed, it will be nice and clear, no clouds or smoke happening next week. So yeah, keep those fingers crossed.
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0: Time now for an update on your weather with your 2020 weather break. Well, the sun is officially out and outside of my studio window in Quesnel. It's great. The fog that was there earlier this morning is slowly clearing, expected to clear by mid-morning. As for temperature, it's supposed to be nice and warm today, high of 28. Right now, it's 10 out here in Quesnel, Williams Lake, Hunter Mile. That is up to 11. So definitely remember that sunscreen, at least at some point today. But let's get that day better with Lainey Wilson and Somewhere Over Laredo on Caribou Country.

0: Morgan Griffiths, just being me on Caribou Country, 8:42 now, and hi, it's Becky with you. We normally do 8 weeks of summer, obviously starting on Monday, but because it was a long weekend, we're doing that today instead, and we do have an official winner of last week, that trip to Barkerville. We had our station up in Prince George. Give him a call this morning, so take a listen to that for a second.
1: Hello?
2: Hi, is Heather there, please?
1: Speaking.
2: Hi, Heather. It's Gareth from the Goat Radio Station calling. How are you?
1: I'm good. How are you?
2: Wonderful. Did you have a good long weekend?
1: Of course.
2: Wonderful. Do you remember entering online our 8 weeks of summer contest?
1: Yes.
2: Do you remember what it was for?
1: The trip to Barkerville, wasn't it?
2: It was the trip to Barkerville. Have you been there for a while?
1: It's been a couple years.
2: Well, guess what? You're going!
1: Oh, right on.
2: Yeah, you're the big winner of our Barkerville getaway.
1: Oh, perfect. Thank you.
2: Oh, you are welcome. So that's a two-day family pass to Barkerville. We get $100 to the Lung Duck Tong restaurant. Have you eaten out there? Do you remember eating there?
1: No, we did not.
2: Oh, my goodness. You have to. It's one of the best war wontons I've ever heard.
1: Gonna have to try.
2: It is absolutely awesome. So we got a $100 gift certificate to Barkerville. You can spend in the town, two nights stay at the campground, a $300 gas card from the co-op, and a PWB prize pack.
1: Nice.
2: It's all yours just for entering. Heather, I want to thank you very much for entering our contest. You're our big winner of week four.
1: Thank you.
0: Now, that sounded like a lot of fun, and just to kind of keep the fun going, we still got a few more weeks of summer left. This week, it's a brand new prize pack. This is actually a Vancouver getaway with four tickets to go and see Guns N' Roses. That's going to be on August 29th at BC Place. We've also got you a hotel room, two nights stay at Century Plaza Hotel, $500 of a gas card, and a PWB prize pack just to kind of top it off. Ticket qualifiers right now, actually, for this. And the way it works is you can either go on to mycaribounow.com, put your name there on the site, or give me a phone call. The number you want is 250-992-5554. If you're in Williams Lake, it's 250-392-2933. It's going to be the first caller in, so don't wait around.
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0: Bailey Zinnerman here on Caribou Country at 8:52. It's Becky with you. A few moments ago, we had that cue to call for our 8 weeks of summer contest, and I've had my caller number one waiting so patiently for me on the line, so let's head on over there.
1: Hey, good morning.
0: Good morning. How are you?
1: I'm good. I'm hoping I'm caller one for Guns N' Roses.
0: You know what? It's been a nice, sunny, happy day outside, so let's make it happier by saying yes, you are my first caller.
1: Oh, that's awesome.
0: Thank you. Yeah, have you seen them perform before?
1: Many years ago.
0: Okay, so it's time for a refresher then.
1: Oh, yeah, for sure. It'd be lovely, yeah.
0: That's awesome. Well, I wish you the best of luck, and hopefully it's your name we draw.
1: Yeah, thank you.
0: You're welcome. Have a great rest of your day.
1: You too. Bye.
0: Bye.
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3: Exciting news from Canadian Western Mechanical and York. Until December 31st, York has exclusive rebates on furnaces, heat pumps, AC units, and ductless splits for educators, nurses,

0: agreement with CUPE, the union representing its cabin crew. The airline's website says some flights may continue to be affected as operations recover and advise passengers to check their flight status before going to the airport. WestJet says a full return to normal operations will take time. CUPE says that the proposed agreement improves compensation and recognizes more of the work flight attendants perform outside flight time. The strike lasted 28 hours before an agreement was reached early yesterday. In sports and Major League Baseball, it was the Toronto Blue Jays over the Houston Astros 3-1. Toronto improves to a 53-60 on the season and continue their season today against the Houston Astros. During Monday's MLB trade deadline, Toronto made a trio of moves, including dealing Dalton Varsho to the Astros prior to the series opener in exchange for a starting pitcher. The Blue Jays also picked up prospects in a separate deal with the Minnesota Twins for embattled reliever Jeff Hoffman. And the Canadian Native Fastball Championship concluded at Ron Wiley Field and Spruce City Stadium. United Nations clobbered the PG Giants 17-1 in three innings to claim the U23 age group. In Masters Men, the Treaty 4 Snappers upended Team Bigman. For these stories and more, and to sign up for news alerts, go to MikeCaribouNow.com.
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3: Well, thanks for the news, Chris. Morning, it's Becky out here with you, filling in for Kyle at 9:05. We have got a beautiful day on our hands. It's going to be up to about 28 today as our high. A little bit foggy still out here in my window here in Quesnel, but that is expected to clear by about mid-morning. But for right now, it's about 10 out to here in the Caribou. If you're in the south part of the Caribou, Williams Lake and 100 Mile, closer to 11. Get our morning started with Tyler Hubbard, Dancing in the Country on Caribou Country.

That's Jason Aldean. Don't tell on me on Caribou Country. It's back with you at 9:11 now, morning, filling in for Kyle today. And got a little bit of an update for you today, or maybe a reminder when it comes to garbage pickup after Stat Monday. We'll go in after that, after Jess Moskalouk. This is Halfway Home.

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1: That's Max McNoel, Better Me For You, here on Caribou Country. Morning, it's 9:17 now. This is Becky hanging out with you. And if you've noticed, the garbage you put out on the curb is still there. That's because we had the stat Monday yesterday. Interestingly, it only affects the Williams Lake area. So if you are out in the yellow zone, that is usually the Monday pickup. That is not today. Everything gets pushed back one day. So if you are thinking, oh yeah, tomorrow I got to put my stuff on the curb, maybe double check the calendar again. It's super easy to find. It's just on the Williams Lake website, same out in Quesnel. And Quesnel, interestingly, doesn't change whatsoever because there's no Monday pickup. So you just have your regularly scheduled day. Today was a light blue. Tomorrow is going to be green. So that's like northern Quesnel, downtown Quesnel area. So if you waking up thinking, oh right, I forgot, garbage day changes after the stat holiday, this is your friendly PSA, because let me tell you, I totally forgot today. And I've lived in other places across Canada that it doesn't matter if you have a pickup day like on the Tuesday or not, because it just all gets shoved back. So I woke up slightly panicked today, but it's all good. That's what websites were invented for. So if you got to double check, city websites, fantastic place to look up this information.
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1: Time now for a weather update with your 2020 weather break. And the sunshine officially is out in the Caribou. It's fantastic. Looks amazing. We had a little bit of fog earlier. That is mostly cleaned up, which is great. We're going to see a high of 28 at some point today. So it's a good day for both your water bottle and your sunscreen to be on the car with you. But for right now, it's actually 12 out here in the Quesnel area. If you're in the Williams Lake area in a south, like 100 mile, that is about 11. Music now on Caribou Country with Brooks and Dunn, Neon Moon. When the sun goes-

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1: Tim and the Glory Boys, one of my favorite songs from them. That is called Without a Prayer on Caribou Country. Hi, it's Becky here for you, filling in for Kyle today. Having kind of a fun time doing this despite getting up earlier because I was able to see a little bit of the early morning news. And one of the best things I saw that came across my social media feeds was an elk who turned into a little bit of a thief. It was a great video, mainly because the person behind it was so deadpan. She's just, you know, taking the video going, look, the elk walked under my tree and stole my wind chimes. And it's just a video of this elk, you know, happily munching the grass. And in his antlers, he has a pair of wind chimes just attached right to the top. You can just hear the wind chimes going in the background the entire time. And she's just so deadpan going, I like those. Those are great. Unfortunately, they're his now. I don't know how to get them back. It was the greatest thing ever. Definitely worth waking up for, you know, as someone who's dealt with a few different livestock and wildlife situations. Yeah, there's a certain time you're just like, well, that's great. Cool. The squirrel just ran off with, you know, the flower bulbs I spent 2 hours putting in the ground. But, yep, all right. Not going to win that battle, so might as well laugh.
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0: That's Thelma and James, Happy Ever After You on Caribou Country. It's Becky out here with you to start your morning off. Although, I don't know if you heard the news this morning about the WestJet strike, but if you have any travel plans, might not be a bad idea to either postpone them or kind of wait this out. Like it's interesting, right? So WestJet had been kind of on a bit of a strike notice for a little bit. Then they went on strike for a little over a day. Officially, late yesterday, they kind of reached a very, very tentative agreement, which means, yes, technically the flights are running. However, there are so many stories coming out today of just like, okay, this flight's delayed, that flight's delayed, this one's fully canceled. Out of the almost 50 they had, I think about half of them were canceled in certain areas today. So it's just like, okay, well, that's kind of fun. And it's fun for me because my parents were still traveling around BC. They meant to fly out later this weekend, but kind of fingers crossed situation because they're flying with WestJet. So whether or not they actually get out of the province or not, or ends up being a real long road trip home, it'll be kind of interesting to see. But yeah, if you got travel plans, it's probably a good news story to keep an eye on. We do have that up on mycaribounow.com if you want to see the latest stuff too. So that's where I'm going to send you to check out any update on your travel.
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The Zac Brown Band, Same Boat on Caribou Country. It's Becky with you. Coming up, we're going to be talking about something cool I found about the RCMP musical ride that is coming to town in just a little bit now. But first, we got High Valley up next with I'm Leaving You.

0: Dierks Bentley on Caribou Country with the song What Was I Thinking, which is usually my motto when I wake up in the morning, but not this morning because I have just discovered something we were talking about earlier today only happens once every 4 years. Well, at least in our neck of the woods. I'm talking about the RCMP musical ride. Now, I guess the way that they do it is that they just take a different part of Canada every year, and then they simply tour around that province or territory, and that's it. But basically means, yeah, it only comes out to BC once every 4 years. Like this year, it was going to be BC and Ontario. They were doing a bunch of stuff. Next year, they're going out to Saskatchewan, Manitoba, and so on and so forth. So if you hadn't a chance to see them in the last 4 years, that would be why. But yeah, we got them coming on the August 19th. The parade's going to start there at 80 Mackenzie Avenue South. So I'm kind of looking forward to that. They got a Facebook page for that. We'll keep you updated on our Facebook page too, just because this is kind of a cool thing that's coming, like a musical ride with horses. I've seen like different military drills before, and those are always really cool. I've never seen it with horses, so I'm all kinds of excited to go out and see this one on the 19th.
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6: Spend any amount of time in Caribou and you'll see why it's often called cowboy country. Cattle production, horse breeding, massive ranches. One ranch, established in the 1860s, was the largest in the world, covering 2 million acres. Lots of land, lots of ranches, at home in the Caribou.
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0: It's a band I saw live for Billy Barker days. It's Chris the Goodwin Band, 'Cause of That Girl on Caribou Country. And morning, it's Becky out here with you. And, you know, today was kind of a weird day just to start off with, right? Feels like a Monday. It's a Tuesday. I did double check that, but that's a thing after the long weekend, right? Although I did kind of have the fun thing today when I woke up almost literally 4 hours before I normally do on a work day, where I got to enjoy an incredible sunrise. I don't know if you got a chance to see it when you got up today, but it was all kinds of cool. I actually got a really cool picture of it. Put it up on our Facebook page at Caribou Country, Today's Best Country, if you were a little bit of a late sleeper. Like, it's interesting. Depending on how the job goes, it's either you're the night owl or the morning person. And traditionally, I have been more the night owl in my life. So I see lots of sunsets, plenty of sunsets, sunrises, not so much. Today, however, I had some good coffee and I had a good sunrise. It was definitely worth waking up for, despite it being right after a long weekend.
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4: 2.1 million? 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That's a lot of sockeye salmon. 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

0: 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But we will.
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0: James Barker Band, somebody I know on Caribou Country. Hey, it's Becky hanging out with you. A little past 10:30 now. And earlier on the show today, I was talking about things that were just totally overrated. And my hot take of the morning was being tall. Like, hard to see through the radio, but I'm actually standing at like 6'1 right now. So I got some long legs. They get kind of cramped when I do long road trips and planes and other things like that. And I had someone else text me saying the one thing that they think is totally overrated in the world is bartending. Now, this is Laura. She was saying, you know, it wasn't actually bartending in general. She loves going out to bars and things. It's just the bartending itself, being behind the counter. It's very romanticized in movies and TV shows, right? You're like, oh, that's really cool. I can be, you know, the cool character. I got all these, you know, fun little quips, you know, maybe sarcastic persona. It's great. Turns out, in real life, Laura was saying, not quite so much. A little overrated. It tends to just be a very, very loud environment. Can be incredibly busy at times. Depending where you're working, if it's understaffed, then you're just not taking a break all night, so you're tired. So I can totally see that. I've definitely worked jobs where you're like, hey, this is super fun. And then all of a sudden, you're waking up at like 3 a.m. on the farm, and instead of it being like a cute little children's story, it's you trying to save some animal that got stuck in a fence again at 3 a.m. So yep, I can see how bartending also maybe is not always that glamorous.
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George Burge and Luke Bryan on Caribou Country with a song, Ride, Ride, Ride. Well, hey, welcome to your 11 o'clock hour. It's Becky out here with you. And if you've got a couple kids in your household and they're just at the point in the summer driving you up the wall, I might have an activity for you to take them to out in Quesnel. It involves the library and a little bit of learning. Get into it after Lee Bryce, Memory I Don't Mess With.

0: That's Josh Stumpf here on Caribou Country and Nobody's Roads. Hey, it's Becky out here with you. I hope the morning is going well. I hope the kids in your house aren't driving you too crazy yet. But I mean, yeah, it's summertime. They're going to have a lot of energy, right? So why don't we maybe direct that energy towards something just a little bit more constructive at the library. Now, if you're out in Quesnel area, the library has had this Under the Seas adventure going on every week. It's totally free, which is great, and they still have spots available. I was just checking out their Facebook page, which is kind of cool. Now, as we go through the weeks, they have different like zones they're learning about in the ocean. So like, for example, week one was like the sunshine zone, then twilight, midnight. They're just kind of like going all the way down and then back up. It's really cool. So if you're interested in maybe, you know, getting some of that energy out for your kids, getting them a little bit maybe back in the swing of learning stuff, definitely something that I would, bring them by. Now that's for ages 3 to 12 too, so wide age group, which is all kinds of great. So yeah, you can check that out kind of in person or on their Facebook post too. It's CRD Quesnel Library if you're interested in looking that up online.
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0: You're listening to Caribou Country with Paul Brandt, Small Town, Big Dreams. Hi, it's Becky out here with you. I hope the morning is going well. I'm still kind of at the point of the, you know, that vacation backlash, vacation hangover, if you will, especially because I had such a cool experience over the weekend. Like coming back from visiting a family friend's cabin, kind of out in Babine Lake, that's kind of north of Smithers. And don't we run into, as we're driving, a little small furry creature on the side of the road? There was a bunch of hares out there, but I'm talking about the lynx that was hunting the hares. It was really cool. He's actually just sitting there chilling on the side of the road. Didn't care that we were there whatsoever. Just kind of gave us a long look and went, that's nice. And yeah, we just stared at each other for a bit and it was so cool. But we looked it up after and turns out seeing a lynx out in the wild is like the Google article I'm reading says a myth. So I feel like if we'd run to Sasquatch, it would have been statistically been the same thing. Like it's not that there's not a lot out there. There's just very nocturnal. They're very shy and they're pretty small too. It's like the size of a small dog. I've actually seen some household cats that are almost the same size as the lynx we saw. So I'll have to throw a picture up on our Facebook page at Caribou Country, Today's Best Country. Just kind of show you what I'm talking about because it was that kind of cool.
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1: Jade Eagleson, Worth the Double along Caribou Country. And morning, it's Becky with you, although the morning gonna end in about 15 minutes officially, and then we get into the afternoon, and then Chris is gonna take over for your afternoon, because usually, yep, that's my job. However, I have been up since like literally 4 in the morning doing the morning thing, so we're gonna let Chris have it this time. But I'll be back here tomorrow, because Kyle got the whole week off, so we're just gonna have a fun time as we get through the coffee deprivation together. Like, I am learning, the earlier I have to get up in the daytime, and the older I get, the more the caffeine is just an amazing, amazing invention. It's fantastic. Also, naps. I don't know about your plans today. Mine involve taking a really long nap on my couch and just, you know, get prepared for tomorrow. Hopefully you got a chance to relax at some point today, but whatever happens, you know, if you're working, napping, enjoying more coffee than you probably should healthily be taking in, I hope you have a great time, and I'll see you bright and early tomorrow morning. So have yourself a good one till then.
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0: Stories unfolding within our community to the major events that affect us from around the world. 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

0: Memories and music to go hand in hand. 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

That's the Chicks and Ready to Run here on Caribou Country. Good afternoon, everybody. Rolling into your Tuesday afternoon after the long weekend. How'd everybody do? Everybody come through the weekend okay? It's a little worrisome in a few places around the province, that's for sure. But we're all still here. It's all good. Well, let's see. Coming up on the show today, we're going to tell you about 8 weeks of summer, week number 5. And you can get qualified on that by heading out to the website, mycariboonow.com. And I'll tell you about a few other things coming along down the pike, and give you an update on anything that needs updating as well. So keep it right here on Caribou Country. My name is Chris. I'll be with you all afternoon long. Here's Madeline Merlot, Tim and Faith here on Caribou Country.

0: That's Ella Langley and Morgan Wallen here on Caribou Country. I can't love you anymore. Yeah, I'm sorry, guys. That's just the way it is. Checking on your weather for today for the Quesnel area. Let's see. What have we got here? No alerts in effect. That's good to see. You're looking at sunny skies for the most part. Highs of 26 for today. Lows of 9 and clear skies overnight, but there is going to be haze in the air. I did hear that there's no real smoke in the air in a few places around the Caribou. Down 100 mile, though, they're getting quite a bit of smoke. Sunny skies for tomorrow. Local smoke, highs of 30 for tomorrow. Clear and lows of 13 for tomorrow night.
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0: That's Brett Kissel and Anthem here on Caribou Country. How you guys doing out there? Hope your day is a good one so far. Well, let's see. What can I tell you about? Oh, here we go. Now, this is good news for people like me. According to a new study, getting your sweat on just once a week can burn belly fat and boost your heart health almost as well as working out 3 times a week. Researchers found that just going for a brisk walk for 75 minutes in a single session resulted in the same fat loss as experienced by frequent exercisers. It seems this weekend warrior approach, cramming exercise into Saturdays and Sundays, could be an answer for anyone who doesn't want the hassle of working out all through the week. This is me raising my hand. You can't see it because it's radio.
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6: That's Washboard Union and Band on our t-shirt here on Caribou Country. How you guys doing? Hope you guys are having a good one. 8 weeks of summer is on the go. We just finished up 8 weeks of summer, week number four, which of course was a Barkerville getaway. Guess what week number five is bringing us? This is awesome. If you are a fan, this one is for you. Guns and Roses. I know, we're country, but that's okay. 8 weeks of summer, week number five is a Guns N' Roses getaway down to Vancouver. They are playing a BC Place on August 29th. We're giving away four tickets to GNR, two rooms and a two-night stay at the Century Plaza Hotel, a $500 gas gift card to Co-op, and a Pacific Western Brewing prize pack. And we're going to be announcing the winner of this one on August the 10th, not that far away. You want to get in on this? You can listen who's going to be in the morning tomorrow? Is Kyle back in? No, I think Becky's back in tomorrow morning. So listen to her in tomorrow morning, and she'll give you a chance to qualify. Or you can go up to our website, mycaribounow.com.
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0: Morgan Griffiths, just being me here on Caribou Country. Hi, guys. How you doing? Let's check what's on the weather for this evening. According to the forecast, we're looking at clear skies. Hazy, though, and a low of 9 overnight. For tomorrow, sunny skies, local smoke in the afternoon, highs of 30. And you're looking at clear and lows of 13 overnight for tomorrow night. Thursday is calling for sunny and 30 as well. And temperatures start to go back down again on Friday, highs of 27.
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0: Tim Hicks saying what a song should do here on Country 840. No, Caribou Country, that's where we are. They look alike, really. Let's see, what can I tell you about this time? Here's something that kind of crossed the feeds a little while ago that was kind of interesting. A little bit of a break from fire news and that sort of thing. The search engine DuckDuckGo, which boasts that it actively protects your personal information, and it does, is mocking high-tech smart glasses. Yeah, by launching its own pair of dumb sunglasses. The matte black DuckDuckGo Paso Robles sunglasses features zero cameras, zero microphones, no AI, no batteries, and no electronic components whatsoever. They're just sunglasses. Well played, DuckDuckGo. That's nice. While the sunglasses are a PR move aimed at making fun of the data collection habits of big tech companies, the glasses are 100% real, and you can buy them.
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0: That's Chris Goodwin Band and Cuz That Girl here on Caribou Country. Yeah, it's always a girl involved, isn't there? Well, let's see. Weather-wise for today, we are looking at sunny skies. You're looking at temperatures right around, it's supposed to get up to 30 at some point today, possibly in some places, mainly 26, though. Lows of 9 overnight for tonight with clear skies. Tomorrow, sunshine and a high of 30. Clear and lows of 13 for tomorrow night.
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0: That's Josh Stumpf, Highway Money here on Caribou Country. Fire information can always be found on, well, we get it up on our Facebook pages throughout the cluster here on the GOAT page and on the Caribou Country page, anything that comes along. The Country 840 page down south is a good place for information on all of the fires down south of 100 Mile House. Caribou Regional District's Emergency Operations Center website and Facebook page is the best place for the information, of course. That's all the accurate good stuff, so make sure you check in there if you're looking for fire information.
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0: That's Tebby. And what was I drinking here on Caribou Country? I was drinking coffee. I don't know about all you guys, but hey, you know, you be you. Rolling into the afternoon here. What are we doing? Oh, well, I had one more thing I was going to pass along to you here, and that's this one. No, that was a dumb one. Never mind. We're going to leave that one alone. Always some strange things, and that one's a little too strange. We'll just leave it alone. 8 weeks of summer is going on, of course. You can check it out on our Facebook page and of course, on our website, mycariboonow.com. Make sure you get entered. You can't win without entering, and, well, you really want to win because we give away cool stuff.
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0: Destiny Lawrence and Don't Ruin Flowers for Me here on Caribou Country. We're checking on your weather for tonight. It's going to be hazy but clear. Lows of 9 overnight. Sunny skies for tomorrow. Some local smoke in the afternoon. And looking at a high of 30 for tomorrow. UV index of 6 or high. Clear skies and lows of 13 for tomorrow night. Your outlook for Thursday is sunny skies and 30 once again. It'll be warm for the rest of the week. Start to cool down a little bit by Friday.
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Breaking in a new pair of jeans takes a few weeks. 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

0: That's Lindsay L. and Criminal here on Caribou Country. Well, Frozen Fridays is on the go. And week number 5 of Frozen Fridays, yeah. You win frozen treats for your business. And all being brought to you by us here at Caribou Country. And, of course, City Furniture and Appliances as well. You can get entered or enter your business or their place of work, then you're in the draw. You can do so just commenting on the post that we've got on Caribou Country right now. And you can only do it for today and tomorrow, and then we're going to name the winner on Friday morning and deliver the treats on Friday afternoon. Sounds pretty awesome. Go ahead and do that, and hey, somebody you know might be getting some nice frozen treats. That'd be awesome.
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0: Danielle Towns, new one from her, and Sunshine's Free here on Caribou Country. Well, I am not Becky. I'm filling in for Becky because Becky is filling in for Kyle. It's a whole filling in thing. It's all good. Chris here with you all the way until 6 o'clock here on Caribou Country. Hey, what's going on? I can tell you about, we talked about 8 weeks of summer and how that is going to, well, I should probably give it another mention here because you can get entered all the way up until the weekend for a Guns N' Roses getaway. down in Vancouver, and the prize package consists of, I'm just going to bring it up here, it is on mycaribounow.com. 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She'll be taking qualifiers as well.
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1: So in Riegling here on Caribou Country, checking on our weather, and I'm going to give you a little road update while I'm at it here. Weather-wise for tonight, you're looking at clear skies, hazy though, and a low of 9 overnight for most of the Caribou. Sunny skies for tomorrow, highs of 30, clear and lows of 13 for tomorrow night. As for your roads, Highway 97 between the Highway 24 turnoff just south of 100 Mile House all the way down to Loon Lake Road, south of Clinton, north of Cache Creek there, all closed off, and that's due to the wildfire, of course, the Para Lake fire. And Highway 1 is still closed through the canyon as well, so that means your route to the coast is Highway 5, or if you want to go the really long way around, you can go Highway 99, I guess. But you can check it all out on Drive BC. That's your source for all road information, and you can see the cameras there, too.
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0: Brad Kissel, Never Have I Ever here on Caribou Country. Well, I'm just having a look at our Facebook page there. And if you go up there, you'll see that Becky put up a post a while back. This is the Caribou Country Today's Best Country Facebook page. And she put up a couple of pictures she took of a lynx. She says, one of the coolest things I've ever seen before was this little guy out by Babine Lake. Running into a lynx in the wild, statistically, less than a 1% chance. So she says, this was clearly the highlight of her weekend. That is pretty awesome. They are great pictures. Man, those are beautiful critters. Wow. That's awesome. Check it out.
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